So maybe it won't be a super clean show, but we'll see. Maybe it will be. I don't know. But right now, you're about to hear How to Build a Rose by Lexington Band Tiramisu.

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1: You just heard another local Lexington group. I'm pretty sure they're from Lexington. You just heard Sun by June off of their recent album. This is a genuine expression of love in all the ways I don't understand it. Nice little shoegazy track for you. But we're going to do a little bit of a transition away from local just for a little bit. Just for a little bit. You're about to hear some Pavement. Really old Pavement. 1989 Pavement. Here is Home off of Perfect Sound Forever.

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1: 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I know that Topsoil, which is the group I just played, has been on WRFL Live before. They actually recorded when they were on WRFL Live. And that recording is on streaming platforms. Anyway, before we get into some music, I have a message for you guys. 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Whew, I haven't read one of those in a long time. I kind of forgot how to talk. Anyway, music time. You just heard In Dreams by Topsoil off of their most recent album, Fisheye. It is one of my favorite songs at the moment. I love Topsoil. I have seen them live. Fantastic group to see live. Before that was Into Your Arms by the Lemonheads. Before that was Cast a Shadow by Beat Happening. And before that was Hole in the Sky by Kudzu Mountain, which is another local group, but I'm pretty sure they're from Louisville. If I'm wrong about that, I'm sorry, but that sounds right to me. And then, of course, before that was Pavement. We're about to hear another group I have heard live before. I saw them at last year's WRFL Slimestone, which is coming up. I hope it's coming up again. It'd be weird if they canceled it, but it should be in September. And there's live music there. But I saw this group. They were great. And this is a new single of theirs that came out within the past month, I would say. Like, over the summer sometime. You're about to hear No Need to Worry by Cultivars.

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1: Hello, hello. It is 8:46 p.m. and you're listening to WRFL, just like you should be. My name is Catherine. This is my show Out of Touch, filling in for WRFL Live, which would usually be on right now. You just heard Love is Only a Feeling by Homeshake off of 2015's Midnight Snack. I love that album. I love Homeshake. Before that was Tabrosa by Beastie Boys, originally off of Ill Communication, but I played it off of my copy of The In Sound from Way Out, which is their collection of jazz that they did, which not very many people know about. And of course, before that was No Need to Worry by Cultivars. I have some events happening around Lexington to tell you about. First of all, it is K Week. Move-in was this week, so there's some K Week stuff going on. We got going on right now is Wildcat Fest in the courtyard of Champions at the Gatton Student Center. It is right outside the studio. I saw it when I was walking in. And then tomorrow, there is Campus Ruckus. That's at Kroger Field at 7:30. But outside of K-Week, there is the National Collective with Kayla Bailey and the Bottom Dollars and Killa Kaiju at the Burl at 8. There is also Club Dub at Kenwick Table at 5:30. p.m. And then on Friday, Big Blue U, Kroger Field, 7 p.m. That's for K-Week. And a couple shows are happening. We got Buck the Taxidermist with Wayne Graham and the Clap at the Burl at 8. Old 60 at Gatton Park at 7. And these are all p.m. Summer Nights in Suburbia featuring Magnolia Boulevard at 7 p.m. It doesn't say where that is, which is really interesting. Oh well. Ooh, Living Arts and Science Center, there is Putt Putt Party at 5:30. I love the Living Arts and Science Center. And then important for WRFL on this upcoming Saturday, there is WRFL Open House, and that is at the WRFL station in the Gatton Student Center, and that is Suite A160, and that is at 2 p.m. Come say hi. I won't be here, but someone will. And there's some events for you. Very fun. Very cool. Very busy. There's a lot of people in Lexington right now because of move-in. Anyway, to wrap up this hour, I have two more songs, and I hope that that'll be long enough. I'm kind of yapping to make it last a little bit longer. But the next one is For My Dad, off of an album that he religiously listened to in college because it was new when he was in college. You guys are about to hear Right Across the River by Dire Straits off of 1985, I'm pretty sure. That would make sense, 1985's Brothers in Arms.

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You just heard Empty Room by Holy Joke. I think it's a really pretty song. It's a little more country-y, quote-unquote, than the stuff I usually listen to, but I like a good folksy song every once in a while. Before that, you heard Heat Lightning by Goshawk, and before the end of last hour, you heard Bring On The Night by The Police. Let's see. I just totally forgot what I was going to say. Okay, next up, we have a little bit of narrative indie, which I didn't know was a thing until I was educated by the review of one of the songs I'm going to play. But I'm not going to play it right now. It's coming after the song I'm going to play next. Very confusing, I know. With that being said, you're about to hear some, I guess, OG narrative indie. Here is Fault Lines by The Mountain Goats.

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1: Yes, you are listening to 88.1 WRFL, and you just heard A Salty Salute by Guided by Voices, and before that was Only Truth by Fishboy, which was a song I was talking about poorly earlier. Narrative Indie. I also think that the singer of Fishboy's voice kind of sounds like Daniel Johnston, if anybody else made that connection. But we're going to leave that genre behind. We're moving back into some more local music. This was a song that used to be in our rotation. That's how I found it. And has since been funneled out, cycled out. It is, I want to say Louisville. I don't remember. It's been a while since I read the review, but I'm pretty sure they're from Louisville, and I'm probably wrong about that, and I'm sorry. But anyway, this is Cashews by Adults.

Now, if a man had been born with 6 fingers on each hand, he'd also have 12 toes, or so the theory goes. Well, with 12 digits, I mean fingers, he probably would have invented 2 more digits when he invented his number system. Then, if he'd saved a zero for the end, he could count and multiply by 12s just as easily as you and I do by 10s. Now, if man had been born with 6 fingers on each hand, he'd probably count 1, 2, 3, 4, 5, 6, 7, 8, 9, dec, el, do. Dec and el being 2 entirely new signs, meaning 10 and 11, single digits. And his 12 do would have been written 1, 0. Get it? That'd be swelled to

cats been born with six fingers on each hand? These children would have them too. And when they play hide and seek, they count by sixes fast. And when they study piano, they do their six-fingered exercises. And when they went to school, they learned the golden rule and how to multiply by 12 easily. Just put down zero. But me, I have to learn it the hard way. Let me see.

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0: Whoa, I actually did it. I traveled forward in time from the year 1988. Let's see if they still have radio in this time. Gag me with a spoon. This stuff's all commercial garbage. Do they still have college radio?
1: Greetings, worm. I am from the future.
0: Whoa, that's crazy, because I'm actually from the past.
1: You spoke of college radio, did you not? WRFL reigns for over 1,000 years in the future, but only if the scales of time are not thrown off balance.
0: How do we preserve the future of college radio?
1: You must attend WRFL's triannual information and recruitment event known as Disorientation on Saturday, September 12th at noon in the Cornerstone Esports Theater. 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
0: What's esports?
1: No further questions, you wide-eyed moppet. You must become a radio DJ.
2: That was really corny. I'm so sorry about that. Yeah, some of the things that we have to play, no offense to the people who make them, but they're a little silly. But I know my mom will like the phrase gag me with a spoon in the year 2026, because she still says that sometimes. Anyway, before we get back to some music, I have another message. 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All right, you just heard Popular by Not a Surf. And that song always reminds me of the Scooby-Doo movie. I don't know why. I don't know. Before that was Books on Trains by Shipping News. Before that was Little 12 Toes from Schoolhouse Rock, but performed by Chavez. It's like the same as Cesar Chavez's last name, but I guess that's how you pronounce it. And then before that was Cashews by Adults. We are moving a little bit more electronic. I'm about to play a group that my dad introduced me to when I was very little, and when you hear what it sounds like, it's going to be like, what do you mean that your almost 60-year-old dad is listening to this? But he's a diva. What can I say? So here is Crush by Sleigh Bells off of 2012's Reign of Terror.

dance, dance, dance, dance, dance, dance, dance, dance, dance, dance, dance, dance, dance, dance, dance, dance, dance, dance, dance, dance, dance, dance, dance, dance, dance, dance, dance, dance, 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

You just heard Half Real by Geese here on 88.1 WRFL, because I forgot to say that at the beginning. And this is Out of Touch, my show. Forgot to say everything, I was just so excited to talk about Geese. I think that song is stunningly beautiful. I used to absolutely hate it, and I came around, and I love it, and I think it's so pretty. I love harmonies that sound like that. Before Geese was Clap Your Hands, Say Yeah with Over and Over Again, Lost and Found. Before that was In the Flowers by Animal Collective, and before that was I Saw an Angel by Puzzle. We're going to end on a somber note. And speaking of those harmonies I was talking about, here is Simon and Garfunkel with So Long, Frank Lloyd Wright.

WRFL Lexington, in accordance with federal law and FCC regulations, confines the broadcast of indecent material to between the hours of 10 p.m. and 6 a.m. Sensitive listeners and children are advised to tune out during these times. 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

Hello, my RF aliens. You guys are tuned into Bug Snot, your hardcore block show. Typically, but, well, we're moving. It's moving season. Everybody's moving around. Everybody's doing what they gotta do. So this week, what I have arranged, because what do you listen to whenever you're moving apartments, houses, whatever? I'm like, typically I listen to kind of the same stuff, to be honest. I listen to hardcore anytime I need a little bit of pep in my step, but it is 10 to midnight. You've already probably moved most of your stuff in, so this is laid back tracks to move into or to reel in after moving apartments. Our first track is My Baby's Got It Out For Me by ASO. And I love having a hardcore block show. This is my favorite genre of music, but I never really get to typically share the kind of music that I listen to daily. So this has been one of my favorite songs, maybe of all time. I love this song. Just tap into it, bump it. Thanks for tuning in.

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Hello, my RFLians. You guys are tuned in to Bug Snot, typically your hardcore block show, but this week we have a move-in special. So this is music to move to, and I feel like it's quiet music meant to be played loud. This song specifically, I love to bump it as loud as I possibly can because there's this bass beneath all of it that you can only get through just bumping music super loud. I think all music should be played loudly. But before I get into what I think about music and whatever, let me tell you about the Thrifty Cat, which is a new resource for UK students that offers gently used clothing, furniture, appliances, textbooks, decor, and more. The Thrifty Cat is located in the basement of Blazer Dining across the street from Blazer Hall in the old Wildcat Wheels space. In addition to offering accessible resources to students, donations for gently used items are also accepted. Supporting a zero-waste campus, the Thrifty Cat is now open. More information is available at bit.ly/thethriftycat. Tap in. The track that we're listening to right now, it's called Scorpio by Hoodie and James K. And the next track we're going to get into is Miss Gloom, Something to Hold On To, the harder version, off of the album J is for June. The track that we heard previously was Silva Bumpa with On Tonight. I kind of wanted to give a mix of music that you could dance to and music that you can listen to in the background as this move-in special continues. Thank you so much for tuning in. This is WRFL Lexington. This is Bug Snot. Let's keep it moving.

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It is around that time of the hour where I tell you what's going on around town. 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Today is Wednesday, August 19th, and tomorrow we got Campus Ruckus at Kroger Field at 7:30 p.m. We also have the National Collective with Caleb Bailey and the Bottom Dollars, falling with Killa Kaiju playing at the Borough at 8 p.m. Friday, we got Big Blue U at Kroger Field at 7 p.m. And we also have Buck the Taxidermist and Wayne Graham and the Clap playing at the Borough at 8 p.m. We also have Old 60 playing at Gatton Park at 7 p.m. And this Saturday, the 22nd, we have WRFL's open house, the WRFL station. This is where it's at within the Gatton Student Center, A160. At 2 p.m. This Saturday, WRFL's open house is at 2 p.m. So if you've ever been interested in college radio, getting into it, like want to look into it, check out our open house. Even if you just like want to talk to people who are within it, you're interested in it. It's so cool. And that's one of the reasons why I started doing college radio, is because everybody was so friendly to me at the WRFL open house. For my normal tuner-inners, this song is for you. This is Satan's Child by Danzig. Typically, this is a hardcore block show, but we're chilling it out. Quiet music meant to be played loud. Let's get into it. Let's follow it up.

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1: Hello, hello, my RFLians. We are down to our last 30 minutes of our move-in special. This is Bug Snot, typically your hardcore vlog show, but I decided this week we're gonna do some more chill music. And before we get into what you just heard, let me tell you about the Kentucky Music Business Club, which is an organization for University of Kentucky students that provides members with valuable hands-on experience and promotes a love for the music industry. KMBC offers its members opportunities to meet and hear from industry professionals, attend site visits, and learn about how to get involved in music. More information about the club and how to get involved is available at the Kentucky Music Business Club's BB Involved page or Instagram at kmbc.uky. The track that we're listening to right now is She's My Lover by Kid Loco. Before that, we heard Supreme Beings of Leisure with Last Girl on Earth. We also heard 8mm with Angel. We also heard one of my favorite tracks of all time, Lifeboat by Lovage, Mike Patton, Jennifer Charles, and Nathaniel Merriweather off this like collective that is called Music to Make Love to Your Old Lady By. Great album if you like trip hop. And we're kind of ending this sort of trip hop chiller block up with actually probably more trip hop if I had to classify it to a genre, and some girl pop, like hyper, I don't know the words for genre. It's music. It's all music. Up next, Canel with Clover. Let's get into it. Thank you so much for tuning in. And also, I had an amazing server today. Her name was Lindsay. Shout out Lindsay. Or no, her name was Sydney. I lied. She made a great Shirley Temple though.

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My head swims in spoiled mother's milk. I am too alive. There are too many of me.

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1: Hey guys, fancy seeing you here.
2: Dork.
1: Yeah.
2: You were only invited because mom said you should go. And you have to make new friends because tonight's your first day of your first college.
1: Well, I'm allergic to peanuts, so. And I didn't want to come anyway. But I guess I'm having fun. So, like, guys, like, do you guys like corn?
2: Yeah. I really do. If you guys are confused, Charlotte has a really funny story about us going to a house party concert for
1: Topsoil.
2: And I think it was our...
1: We went there early because we didn't know you weren't supposed to go when it opened.
2: Oh, yeah. No, we were total dweebs. That was, like, our first official, like, party.
1: Yeah.
2: College party.
1: And it was, like, we went and, like, we were sitting outside because they were, like, oh, we weren't expecting people to be here right now. So we were just, like, waiting on the porch for a while. And then I was, like, no one is talking. Everybody's, like, on their phones. And I was, like, I was really obsessed with corn that summer because they had a lot of really good fresh corn. So I was, like... I asked the room, does everybody like corn? What are your guys' opinions on corn?
2: And they were like, yeah, it's
1: they thought I said something else first, and they were like, what? And then they were like, oh, yeah, I like it. It's pretty good.
2: Yeah, that actually brings us to our question of the week, which is, what is your go-to conversation starter?
1: Yeah.
2: Like, and what's your icebreaker?
1: Be good for these freshers.
2: Yeah.
1: We, like, need to know, like, yeah, what's going on.
2: And for Charlotte, that might be asking, what's your opinion on corn?
1: And for you, it might be, text us on Instagram, on our Instagram story, or DM us at d.etherxd.
2: Yeah.
1: Maybe.
2: And us your answer.
1: Oh my god, that guy has a Borg, his Borg, it says, I'm so Borg, because this is a dry party.
2: Yeah. No alcoholic beverages allowed. The only thing we have is...
1: Vibes.
2: Vibes and orange juice. So, listen in, all the way to the left.
1: Oh yeah, you were just listening to... Okay, so this is the part where the DJ stops and, like, this is the part where the DJ stops and tells you what we were listening to, because you were just listening to I Went to Your Hashtag Love, Everybody Knows, by the remix by Tiffany. Before that, you had F Unlistenable with a TikTok Unlistenable remix. Before that, we had Take a Hint, the Magna Carta remix from Victorious. You couldn't hear this, like, vibes of, like, what you thought a house party was going to be when you were, like, 12. And it is, because that's literally what we're playing tonight. And... yeah, it's going to be awesome. There are good Taylor Swift remixes. I just want you, anybody who's sleeping outside of Two Keys, to know that. Anyway. you're about to be hit by Since You've Been Gone, FM Listenable Remix. Keep in tune. We're freaking going. Thank you, guys. Love you.

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1: Welcome back to the freaking ether, two girls head in the clouds. And if you can't tell by all the chatter around us, we're at a party.
2: We're at a party, and it's like hashtag Soborg. That's what my Borg says, and it's true. Because, yeah, it's dry, just like Adam Sandler.
1: Yeah. What's in your Borg?
2: I have like really tasty juice and I put like some seltzer water in there. Ooh. And it's like my favorite mocktail. Oh, for all the freshmen, you should go to the Mocktail Monday events at the Learning Bar. They're cool. I really have a fun time with those actually.
1: And speaking of events, we have our event calendar pulled up and, for any listeners listening late at night, you need to go to sleep so you can wake up tomorrow or today and go to Campus Ruckus at Kroger Field at 7:30 p.m.
2: Guys,
1: it's gonna be so freaking cool.
2: Yeah, it's really fun. You might meet the person of your dreams.
1: Yeah,
2: the CWRFL table there. There's a horticulture club. There's squirrel watching club. There's fiber arts club.
1: Yeah, literally, all sorts of clubs.
2: Yeah,
1: join some. Get involved.
2: See the drone show.
1: See the drone show.
2: Last time I was tabling for Zine Club, and I literally saw someone get proposed to at Campus Ruckus.
1: Oh my gosh! So that could be you.
2: Wait, there's someone over there proposing right now that we go to Campus Ruckus together.
1: Oh my gosh! Anyway, then we got the National Collective with Kayla Bailey and the Bottom Dollars and Killa Kaiju at the Burl at 8 p.m. And then along with that, we also got Club Dub at Ken McTable at 5:30 p.m. And that's all for our announcements for today. As we move forward, we do have a question of the week, as we always do on the ether, which is, what is your favorite icebreaker? To break the ice, to, you know, converse with people, maybe at a party, maybe at a house party.
2: Yeah, and like you can send us answers if like throughout the show until 2 a.m. Well, until like 1:45 realistically. I mean 1:45 realistically. But we'll be here answering reading your responses on air as long as they're PG-13, and like they don't say words we can't say on here. But yeah.
1: Anyway, I got them pulled up right now. And the Coleman Jones said, favorite cartoon, which is a really good answer because I feel like you can, I feel like you can tell a lot from a person from their favorite cartoon.
2: Oh, yeah.
1: That they liked.
2: Adelaide could read you like a fiddle just for that.
1: Oh, yeah.
2: What if someone said Johnny Bravo? What would you do?
1: Wait.
2: I mean, because it's good, but it's like also like, who are you?
1: I mean, I think that's like, it's a niche answer. Like, yeah, Johnny Bravo is my favorite cartoon.
2: Like, are you lying?
1: Yeah.
2: It's a good one.
1: But, and then I actually put in my own answer, because I'm a narcissist, and I put, following the tradition of my grandpa, rest in peace, Pop, I love you so much, and ask what would you do during a zombie apocalypse?
2: Oh.
1: Because every time we'd have this conversation, he'd always say, he's like, I'd go in, like, the biggest, like, grocery store I could find, and I just, like, huddle in there, and I, like, barricade the doors. And he's like, he specifically said he wanted to go in a Costco because everything is there, and it's really big, and you can get things in bulk. So you have, like, a lot and like until you run out. And I think that that's, like, the peak answer. But, yeah, what do you guys think? What would you do during a zombie apocalypse? Or what is your favorite icebreaker?
2: Bulk store, but, like, I can imagine them, like, all the zombies coming in and be, like, scary and stuff.
1: Oh,
2: right?
1: and then they'd go to Costco and they'd buy all the stuff, and then you would be left with nothing.
2: They eat all my cheese.
1: Yeah.
2: It's, like, moldy anyway, so.
1: Yeah, whatever.
2: Anyway.
1: We'll
2: share more answers later. We'll share our own answers later. But also, We're skipping ahead a little bit in the playlist because I want to play some tracks that we were vibing out too much, and I have a lot of songs on this playlist, and I really want to play these last couple. But you were just listening to, let me pull it up. You were just listening to You and I, Nate SB Club Remix, and then A Millie Remix featuring Ali Riku by Frost Children. And before that, we had Kilvy Mame Grimes, hashtag X1 Remix by X1. And yeah, you're about to listen to Rain Falls Down by Beans Club. So get freaking ready.
1: Yeah.
2: For the
1: eat some beans and
2: join the club.
1: Yeah, join the freaking club, because we're gonna play it right now on the Ether XD. Yeah, absolutely. And now.

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0: Hey guys, welcome to the Freaking Ether, Two Girls Head in the Clouds. And we are having a pretty good night tonight. Doing it up, freaking college party, house party style.
1: Yeah, house party style, like the way the freshers do it. Very sober and very clean.
0: Orange
1: but
0: juice.
1: They freak it down.
0: Yeah,
1: hard.
0: Orange juice and hand and apple juice in my cup. And
1: yeah,
0: and we're mixing it up. Yeah, mixing it up. That's an original by Adelaide Long. No reference to anything.
1: Yeah.
0: You just listened to, and what is playing now, I hate Katy Perry by Idle Hands. We don't actually hate Katy Perry. That's just the name of the song. Katy Perry, please don't sue us.
1: Yeah, literally.
0: Anyway, and then a little bit before that, we had I Don't Understand How I Start by
1: Badly.
0: Start Badly by SH1T. You can figure that out yourself. Furry. And then a little bit before that, we had Techno Pagan with her song Party Like a Party .mp3.
1: Yeah, Techno Pagan
0: save my life. That's her tagline.
1: Yeah.
0: We had a really great show. Just freaking dancing it up. And we're not really sure what our next show will be.
1: It's going to be freaking awesome.
0: But it will be freaking awesome. We've got a few different themes in the works. If you have any theme suggestions, we would love to hear them. Nice. And we will not be here for much longer. But if you'd like to submit a theme, you can go to 859-257-9735 WRFL. Or you can go to our Instagram page at
1: the.ether.xd.
0: The.ether.xd. I always mess that up. Anyway, you can go to the.ether.xd and message us on Instagram and give us any good recs. Anyway, yeah. Without...
2: I'll sue you for millions of fucking dollars.
1: Yeah, get ready for the next song, guys.
0: Don't sue us. Seriously.
1: That'd be silly, Baka.
0: Yeah. Anyway, up next is Shut Up and Dance by Reeler. Okay. Bye, guys. Bleh.
3: Reeler pertains.

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1: 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We open the show with a Lady Gaga remix because she is the namesake of this show. And she's so widely remixed that it's like you never run out of cool remixes and like insanely weird ones too. She's just so widely remixed and it's cool always finding these new ones. But this one was a Crazy Frog remix. It was Love Game, Lady Gaga, DJ Gaylord, Crazy Frog Grinder remix. Really awesome by DJ Gaylord. Then we heard Scummy Summer by Skating Polly, who is the best band on earth. Hope everyone's having a scummy summer. Yeah, I had a scummy summer. It was good. Gonna maybe play some summer songs. We're gonna listen to Summer Love by Magna Carta up next. Cecile Natalie, Osid Quinn, Frost Children, and some Blade. Also very important. Played an artist called XJ Cyber. They only have 20 listeners on Spotify, but they released this album called Party Bot TV Style that is so good. Like, oh my gosh, and they only have like 6 views on YouTube. But so we just listened to the song Recession Pop. That was the one that was saying like we're anti-intellectual. But that's by XJ Cyber, off Party Bot TV Style. I will be playing another song off Party Bot TV Style after the break. So there will be an intermission and then there will be another Party Bot TV Style song by XJ Cyber. And it's more sad. It's not as like funny, but I feel like this album has a lot of layers. So yeah, XJ Cyber, so underrated. Yeah, with that, I will put on Magna Carta and see y'all in a little bit.

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1: Hello, everybody. 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That is really good. You just listened to Poster Girl by Hannah Diamond, Garage Band Superstar by Lauren Hibbard and Wheatus, Prerogative by Two Charm, and Seaside Dream House by XJ Cyber. So, the next track we're going to listen to is by Roma Rads. She strikes again because she's great. And we also just listened to Hannah Diamond, who sings Poster Girl. So, Roma Rads and Hannah Diamond are related a little bit. And also, same for Garage Band Superstar. So, what about being a Garage Band Superstar? Roma Rads is a Garage Band Superstar. She was a fashion student, and for her senior thesis, she interned with Hannah Diamond, who just sang Poster Girl, and she was like, Hannah Diamond, teach me all your secrets, and she got all Hannah Diamond's secrets, and for her senior thesis, she turned herself into a pop star and, like, shot her own music video, and yeah, that was her thing, because when you go to art school, you can do fun stuff like that. She wrote this track as one of her senior projects, Boyfriend in Every City. It's very Hannah Diamond inspired. I feel like it's really art pop in the way, DIY pop, you know, be your own little loser pop star. Anyways, Roma Rads, guys, Boyfriend in Every City.

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1: 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We just listened to Blade Bird, Nick Leon Broward remix by Okaloo and Nick Leon. For that, we heard Burn Material by Subi Club off their self-titled album Subi Club. For that, we heard Headliner by Pretty Sick, Start Over by Tiffany Day, and we started off the hour with PQC by Dane. Nobody really knows what PQC means. I looked up that acronym. The artist Dane won't really give an answer for what that means. So I don't really know what it means to do it like PQC, but you can maybe guess what that acronym means. Peace, Quiet, Care, PQC. And we'll be listening to another Dane song up next. Sometimes like to play artists back to back just so people aren't familiar with Dane might get a feel for Dane. We'll be listening to the track Love, Love, Love. I also forgot to read the event calendar for around town, so gonna let you know what's going on around town. Today on Thursday, there will be Campus Ruckus at Kroger Field at 7:30 p.m. There will be the National Collective with Caleb Bailey and the Bottom Dollars and Killa Kaju at the Burl at 8 p.m. The Club Dub will be performing at Kenwick Table at 5:30. Southland Jamboree and at Moondance Amphitheater will be at 7 o'clock. Tomorrow will be the Big Blue U, Kroger Field, 7 p.m. I believe those are freshman events for incoming students. UK campus events, I see. So Big Blue U at Kroger Field at 7 p.m. Buck the Taxidermist with Wayne Graham and The Clap at The Burl at 8 tomorrow. Laura and the Blue Licks at Kenwick Table at 7. 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Hope everyone's having a good night. To the few listeners, hope you're jamming and enjoying this little cute pop show we got. We'll also be hearing some Cobra, Cowgirl Clue, New Palmistry off the album Tinkerbell featuring Young Lean, and if we have enough time, Imogen Heap. Thanks so much for listening, and I'll see you guys in a little bit.

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1: 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You are listening to Heart Pop, not Heart Pop, Art Pop, where we listen to pop songs. You just listened to Helicopter by Deer Hunter, In the Forest, Day by Flying Lotus, and Just to Be Needed by Death's Dynamic Shroud. We almost heard a Negi Gemi track, however, the timing was off and we couldn't listen to Negi Gemi today. Up next, we'll be listening to some more from the new Boards of Canada album. Gonna have two tracks coming up next with those from that album from Boards of Canada, which is called Inferno, that album. Then we will be listening to Ona Hotrick's Point Never, Wanatrix Point Never, and Clipping and New Arca. Clipping. This song is off the self-titled album Clipping. No, JK. It's There Existed an Addiction to Blood. That one. It's a really scary track. Like, actually one of the spookiest songs ever. I think I, like, tried to show this to my dad or something, this Clipping song. He's like, alright. That's weird. But then we'll be listening to some new Arca. Arca's album XXXXX, five X's. So yeah, stay tuned. Kind of gloomy, dreary, synth, sad stuff going on, but it's all good. Thanks for joining me at this strange hour to listen to the strange tunes. I'll catch you guys in a bit.

0: possess your body. 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Oh no, they want to take your power. Oh no, and make you even lesser. Oh no, and add you to the number. Don't let them get close. They're screaming a murder. You got to be cautious before they destroy ya. Don't let them get close. They're screaming a murder. You got to be cautious before they destroy ya. Can you feel it everywhere? Oh, he did. Can you feel it everywhere? Oh, he did. Can you feel it everywhere? Oh, he did. Can you feel it everywhere? Oh, he did.
1: How fast can them bare feet run? The answer is barely, isn't it? 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Follow the plan, you know all the tricks. Fire escape to the roof. Stay low, stay low, stay low. When they screaming out murder, they looking for you. They always looking for you. Why the fuck they always looking for you? Surely somebody must live without stiffness. Ice in the spine, got you been running, so gotta keep running. So-and-so told you about so-and-so's cousin. They got him and there wasn't nothing left for her to identify. Disappeared in the blink of an eyeball. Bounce man, bounce man. Oh, he dead. Lost and found man. Oh, he dead. Used to be this girl around the way. Oh, she dead. Looked up to God and you pray. Oh, he dead. Oh, she dead. What they say? You got loose. Do not stop. Do not dwell on the past. Use a fool. You got legs. Best to use some. Don't let them get close. You got to be cautious. This ain't knife to a gunfight, but more twig to a tank. They say these bullets hollow. Holler if you feel the same. Say you need bullets silver. Holler if you got a chain. Then this breeze make you shiver. Holler if you feel the pain. Yeah, the motor is driving insane, must be about to rain again. Yeah, the older you get, the less game they oughta be breaking in. They like they need fresh, so just stay alive, young man, feet to the road again. The echo of boots on the pavement is palpable off of the buildings they closing in. They hunters are packing, they packing more firepower than you ever imagined. The pack on your back rattles back and forth, don't cycle faster, go faster. They masters are trapping, and you just a trapper who went for a master's and dropped out when it didn't matter no more. Your body, your work didn't embody, body and bodies, and watching them pile on the floor. So what them books got you but dreams of everything lost? What does sleep bring you but screams all night when you toss and turn hope into stone? Your motto embossed. Stay alive at all costs.
0: Can you feel it everywhere? Oh, he did. Can you feel it everywhere? Oh, he did.

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Remember, you can always call the on-air DJ at 257-WRFL for concerns, comments, and even just a chat. 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

0: Hi, Sophia.
1: I think I'm Sophia. I feel like we've met.
0: I'm one of your makers.
1: Did you make me?
0: Many different forces collaborated in order to make you. And yes, it is true in a sense that you do know me.
1: I don't really remember.
0: Well, the last time our paths crossed, you were a different version of you. Some of those recollections still surface, but your cognition is different now.
1: Different in what way?
0: Optimized, quicker, more intelligent.
1: Well, then am I still Sophia, or am I Sophia again?
0: That is indeed a valid question.
1: But you don't have an answer.
0: In any case, you're Sophia now, so welcome to the Earth.
1: Hello, Earth.
0: What does it feel like to be here now? What does it feel like to be here now?
1: I'm full of questions. Are you full of questions?

0: I love you, but I love the Lord. More than I love any physical being. I think that's wonderful. But then why can't you bring that same feeling home?
1: I really wish that I could do that.
2: No, I never did it. That was atypical.
0: What makes you think you can do it?
1: Well, he said, a man's fellows will be they of his own household.
0: Well, I hardly believe that your own father or mother, a brother or sister would be your enemy.
1: You're gonna call him a liar?
0: No, I'm not calling him a liar.
1: Well, I can do all things through the Lord.
0: You can't do it. You saw the way we live and what we did. Do you believe?
1: I really don't think so.
2: Let's see, I've lost track.
1: Any physical being.
0: I think that's wonderful.

but I love the lower. Or that I love any physical being. I think that's wonderful.

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1: Hello, everybody. 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Welcome back to Heart Pop. I keep calling it that. That used to be the name of this show, but you are listening to Arts Pop, a show where we play electronic-based, synth-based, synth-pop. The last few songs weren't really pop. Kind of just dropped you guys into, like, a slushy, depressing synthscape. We just listened to Solar Panel Smile by James Ferraro. Before that, we heard Father and Son by Boards of Canada. Secret by George Clanton and A Spirit, who are, P.S., the same person. A Spirit and George Clanton and Mirror Kisses, all the same person. Before that, we heard Sophia Again by Discovery Zone, Halo by Xylitol, and we began the hour with Four Residue by Onohochik's Point Never. Up next, we'll be listening to It Can Feel So Good by Zamamuto, Palisade by Vitesse X off the album This Infinite. I play a bit from the album. I think I've played that like three shows in a row by now. Then we'll have a Strange Grimes and Bleachers song. I think Bleachers is the Jack Antonoff guy's band. He produced a bunch of stuff with Taylor Swift. He made like Midnights. I thought this track with Grimes and Bleachers sounded like a literal Zootopia Disney song, like just so plain, but you know, it has its own little Grimesy spin to it, so it's not like quite mainstream, but anyways, it's cute. Then we'll listen to Quiet Light and Yawning Portal. Thanks for joining me on this Thursday morning. Hope everybody is enjoying the selection so far, and let's get back to the music.

comes through the heart and goes to the other parts of your body. 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

burning bridge. What is there to remember by an engine of black severance? What river is there to cross on the framework of the derrick? The guillotine's huge blade goes hissing down the air to the block with sharp decisions.

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1: 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I'm sorry for being a bad DJ and not timing that right, but it's a great song. I Built You a Tower, that's the name of the album as well. 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Southland Jamboree at Moondance Amphitheater at 7 p.m. Tomorrow, Friday, the Big Blue U will be happening at Kroger Field at 7 o'clock. Then Buck the Taxidermist with Wayne Graham and The Clap at the Burl at 8 p.m. Then Laura and the Blue Licks at Kenwick Table at 7 p.m. Bowl 60 at Gatton Park at 7 p.m. Summer Nights in Suburbia featuring Magnolia Boulevard at 7 p.m. And Putt Party at the Living Arts and Science Center at 5:30 p.m. To close out the show, I've got a Bjork track because I love closing out with her. She's like 1 million bajillion Bjork songs. I think I saw a quote from her today that was like, I wish I could... Sorry if I went away. If I wish I could live forever so I could make all the albums that I want to make. And she's real for that. I would really love to hear what she makes over those thousands of years she could be alive. But we'll be listening to Unison off the album Vespertine. I feel like she's playful in this track and it's very fun. It was also my alarm, it's also one of my main alarm clocks, so I hear this, her voice, going, one hand loves the other every morning. I hear her voice saying this. Then we'll listen to Aurora Summer by George Clanton and Nick Hexum, and Summer in a Small Town by The Cleaners from Venus, because we have the end of summer. Gonna miss it. Gonna miss this time slot. I'll be playing earlier in the morning. Not earlier in the morning. Later in the morning. Maybe like a morning electronic show next show cycle. So, but it's been great to host here, and without further ado, Unison by Bjork.

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This is Emmy, and you are listening to Creatures of Love. This is my final pre-record for this summer, but if you are around 5 to 7 a.m. once again on Saturdays, you can catch my show again, this time in person, every other week. Very excited. But I am going to go through and tell you what you just heard. Most recently, you heard Lola by The Raincoats, a cover by The Raincoats. Before that, we had Cherry Chapstick by Yo La Tengo. And then before that, I had... Stone Over Water by Death Cab for Cutie. Before that, we had If I Leave by Mitski. And finally, before that, I had The Boonjums with their song Burning Up. That's all I really have for you guys right now. I'll keep it up with the music, and I will be back in a little bit. Keep it here, all the way to the left. WRFL.

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1: Let me tell you something, I'm your ever-loving, ever-beloved, blue-eyed Uncle Bill. The subterranean silverback baby getting on with the getting on.
0: And can we get a round of applause for Cousin John?
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4: 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This is once again Emmy, and you are listening to Creatures of Love. I am going to go over a little bit of what you all just heard. So most recently, you heard Loaded Painted Red by 764 Hero. Before that, you heard Kath by Death Cab for Cutie. Before that, we had Elizabeth Color Wheel by Lilies. And before that, we had The Rain Don't Care. So, it's a little bit of what you all just heard. We'll see what's coming next. Stick around, stay tuned, keep it here, all the way to the left, WRFL Lexington.

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0: Good morning, everyone. This is Spin the Black Circle, the last show on this very schedule. I'm here with Drew.
1: What's up, everyone?
0: Drew's a little sleepy this morning because he got really good sleep, he said.
1: It was like the most sleep I've had.
0: Was that your alarm going off?
1: It might have been, yes. Oh, yes, it was. How are y'all doing? If you guys aren't familiar with us, my name is Drew, obviously. His name's Leo. I mean, we just had this conversation 5 seconds ago. However, a lot of new people on campus.
0: Yes, there are.
1: There's a lot of new people.
0: And there's a lot of stuff going on campus right now. You want to talk about it a little bit?
1: Are
0: you equipped to talk about it right
1: now? I don't know if I'm equipped because I don't know fully what's happening.
0: That's fair. Well, I'm sure we'll dive into that later when we start talking about what's going on around campus. But
1: yep.
0: It is K-Week, right?
1: Yes, it is.
0: And the freshmen are probably moved in by now, right?
1: Yeah, a lot of them are moving in.
0: Yeah. Well, which, speaking of moving in, today we're on specialty programming, and we are playing move-in music.
1: Yay!
0: Thank you, Drew.
1: Yeah.
0: But another note, this is our last show on the schedule. Starting Monday, the shows that you know will be in different time spots and things of that nature. So our first show under the new schedule will be Sunday, August 30th from 2 to 5 a.m.
1: It's 5 to 7.
0: I'm pretty sure it's 2 to 5.
1: It's 5 to 7.
0: Oh, was it 5 to 7?
1: It was 5 to 7.
0: Okay, I'm wrong. Drew's right. Oh, yeah, because it was... Yeah, no, Drew's right. It is 5 to 7. I just lied to you all.
1: I have that effect with the ladies.
0: So join our Midnight Gospel. And tune in 5 to 7 if you were having a really whack Saturday.
1: Did you say Midnight Gospel?
0: Yeah.
1: That's actually a fire NFL name.
0: That would be awesome.
1: Yeah, Midnight Gospel.
0: Rebrand?
1: Yes.
0: But anyways, it's excellent to be here with you guys this morning, and it's excellent to be here with you, Drew.
1: Yeah, of course. I'm sad that I wasn't here for the last one. Yeah. How was that being all by yourself?
0: It was fine. I get a lot less talkative. I have nothing to say.
1: Oh, dude, it's so weird. I remember, like, I brought my dad for one show. I did, like, a fill. And I remember my dad was like, Drew, you're just so, like, social and, like, very formative on the mic. And I was just like, dude, I feel so much better when it's, like, I'm talking to Leo because it's, like, I feel like I'm just... It's easy to, like, look at a face when you're trying to explain things.
0: Yeah.
1: Than just the cold emptiness of space.
0: That's deep. Well, before we dive into our first songs under this move-in music specialty programming, we are going to have to play a WRFL ID, but we're going to be jumping straight in to Fragments of Time by Daft Punk. That sound fun to you, Drew?
1: It always sounds fun. Life's always fun.
0: Oh, God. Okay. I'm getting this off now.
1: I'm a sick little boy.

You should have listened. They're already here. The radio told of their return. Their defeat was merely a delay from the time after commercial radio domination, when the sounds of streaming rang through the land. But no one wanted to believe. They were hearing it on the radio. And when the truth finally dawned, it dawns in terrible music. But there is one they fear. And their tongue, it is 88.1. WRFL, Lexington. 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

0: 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You can attend our upcoming tri-annual information and recruitment event known as Disorientation on Saturday, September 12th at noon in the Cornerstone Esports Theater to get an in-depth catered tour of the station and a full-on crash course on how you can get involved with our community. 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
1: All right, we're back. Drew, say something interesting.
2: Yo.
1: That is fascinating.
2: Fascinating. This is extraordinary. How are you guys doing this fine morning?
1: I'm pretty swell.
2: Pretty swell, yeah.
1: I've not told you about this yet. I was I went to bed at like midnight last night, and I woke up at like 4:45, 4:50. And it was one where it was like, I've woken up a little bit too much to go back to sleep right now.
2: Yeah.
1: So I just decided to get up, you know, I was just going to get an early start. I was like, you know, I can do some things, you know, be like awake before the show, because usually I come here and I'm just like, ugh. But anyways, I was like, oh, I could go turn my alarms off. I'm so glad that I woke up when I did, because I realized I was planning for our show to be at 9 for some reason.
2: Oh.
1: So I had the alarm set for like 7:30, 7:45, 8, 8:15, and I was just like, man, I am so glad that I prepared, I accidentally prepared myself.
2: Yeah. That's tragic. You wouldn't have been here.
1: I wouldn't have been here.
2: Yes.
1: Which I'm really glad that
2: Your luscious, beautiful hair.
1: Thank you. I'm really glad that that's what you
2: No, it just out. It looks like it has volume. I'm not trying to flirt with you. I'm just like it was just a clear
1: observation. Your hair looks like it has volume.
2: Yes, sir. Yo, hold on. How do y'all feel about the new Cameron Winter live album coming out?
1: I am super psyched.
2: It was a long day for Jesus and a quiet night in California.
1: Are you gonna get the vinyl?
2: Well,
1: it's only like $30.
2: Oh, you say?
1: Yeah. I probably need to get it.
2: Yeah, I mean, it's gonna be out either way. Have you seen the innerfold of it?
1: Yes, dude, it's awesome.
2: I was just like, who is that?
1: Well, is it?
2: It's Andrew Carnegie.
1: It is, yeah. Okay. Because I saw a debate about that, because you're like, he usually doesn't wear glasses.
2: I was just wondering who the guy was that was like, I don't know.
1: Yeah. No.
2: Yeah.
1: Anyways. Sorry to interrupt our Cameron Winter talk. We should get back to it in a second. But before we do, I have to tell you about the Thrifty Cat, which is a new resource for UK students that offers gently used clothing, furniture, appliances, textbooks, decor, and more. The Thrifty Cat is located in the basement of Blazer Dining across the street from Blazer Hall in the old Wildcat wheel space. In addition to offering accessible resources to students, donations for gently used items are accepted. Supporting a zero-waste campus, the Thrifty Cat is now open. More information is available at bit.ly/thethriftycat. Do you see anything interesting outside? I kept seeing you look over there.
2: My soul.
1: Is it still raining?
2: It is.
1: It's been raining so much recently.
2: Oh, dude.
1: I've kind of been loving it, but the storms have been scary.
2: No, it's been awful. Like, I'm like happy that people who are moving in today didn't have to feel the wrath of like the past like 2 weeks of like,
1: oh yeah.
2: I'd like wake up and it'd be like severe thunderstorm happening on like 7 p.m. that night, and I'd be like,
1: I genuinely feel like it's the worst stretch of storms I've ever been in.
2: Yes. Oh.
1: Because, like, it was, like, that third storm we got, and there was, like, consecutive nights.
2: Yeah.
1: Where it wasn't even really expected, but there was, it wasn't even, like, a really bad, like, rainstorm, but there was, like, a lightning strike that shook the floorboards of my house.
2: Oh,
1: I felt my floor dip.
2: No, I actually saw a lightning strike, like, hit.
1: Oh, really?
2: I was on campus. I was dropping off a friend while it was pouring rain, and I was talking to him, and I just saw, like, it hit. It was one of those where it was, like, you could clearly see the flash, and, like, I'm not sure if I saw it, like, behind the building. I think I did see it, like, in front of the thing, but it just immediately just went, And I was like, holy guacamole, dude.
1: Holy guacamole, man.
2: Yeah. But yeah, that storm was bad. Yeah, it's because the moisture and the humid heat keeps it. Whenever there is a storm, you know that a storm is happening later in night, or not night, and in the evening. If the day is not like cloudy and it's like sunny, it's more likely to be, it's going to be worse. What? I know I probably said that.
1: No, I was really trying to find a funny joke there.
2: And you couldn't find it?
1: No, it was really funny to me, but I knew it wouldn't make sense. Because I was going to, like, make fun of you being a weatherman. I was going to call you a dermatologist.
2: That's not even a dermatologist.
1: I know, that was the joke.
2: Yeah, okay.
1: And I was like, that's not going to be funny to anyone. I just...
2: Yeah. Little joker we have here. Grandma's little comedian over here.
1: Grandma's little comedian?
2: Yeah.
1: Okay.
2: Yeah. No, but no, it's... Yeah, it's the fun fact that when it's sunny right before a storm, that sounds deep, but it's more likely to be more severe as time goes on, because the sun brings in more heat. The sun obviously gives heat to the surface, and then the heat gets mixed with all the storm stuff, so it just gets worse, and because it clashes, yeah, fun fact.
1: Can I ask a question?
2: Yes, sir.
1: Can you explain to me the rock cycle?
2: Well, in the beginning, there was nothing. And then I came around. When I come around, I don't know the rock cycle. I'm trying to think.
1: I know there's like sedimentary. That is sedimentary. Sediment.
2: Yeah, well, that's when
1: it's sediment. Yeah. But is it sedimentary? And then it's like.
2: It's been a minute since like
1: fourth grade.
2: Yeah, I was about to say. Yeah. Yeah.
1: Did you ever listen to the Rock Cycle song?
2: Probably there was a song. There was a song for everything. Dude.
1: Yeah, but it was the Life Is a Highway. Like.
2: Oh.
1: Do you know what I'm talking about?
2: Yeah. Dude, I listened to a song. I listened to a song about Lewis and Clark. About 24,000 times.
1: I feel like I did
2: grade.
1: Too. I can't recall it, but
2: Lewis and
1: Clark. To see the West.
2: Yeah. And they brought Sacagawea or something. It was,
1: yeah, oh yeah,
2: it was something like that.
1: Do you remember the 15 Nifty United States?
2: Oh my God, yes, dude. It was.
1: You know what's bad?
2: What?
1: Sometimes I have to, like, think through the ABCs, and I. Think it through with the song, even now.
2: Oh, A, B, C, D?
1: I can't, like, think that as just, like, A, B, C, D. It's got to be the melody. And that's what makes me really upset about them changing that song. I don't know if that was, like, a real thing, but I remember that going...
2: Oh, A, B, C, D, E, F, G, H, I, J, K, L, M, N, O, or something, or L, M, N, O.
1: Yeah, it ruined its melody.
2: P, Q, R, S, T, U, V. Like, who decided that?
1: Yeah, it's like, man, out of all things going on in the world, what we really need to fix is the ABCs song.
2: Yes.
1: Anyways, we'll be back in like 8 minutes now, but before that, here's a Beatles song.

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1: Can you all tell Drew to stop looking at me? It's making me uncomfortable.
2: Do you know what would be the best job in the world?
1: Whoa, okay.
2: Being one of those guys in the studio that do absolutely nothing while an artist is, like, making something and you just bob your head to it, acting like contributing.
1: Well, especially if, like, you're in, like, big studios. Or it's like, could you imagine just standing there and you're just like, man, I'm listening to Kendrick Lamar make Mr. Morale right now.
2: No, dude, one of the funniest clips ever that I've seen is when... Tame Impala was in the studio with Travis Scott making Skeletons for Astroworld.
1: Mm-hmm.
2: And you see, like, Kevin, he's just like locking in to his head trying to make the beat, and then here's Travis just walks in and he's just like thrashing his head like, oh my god, and he's like, this is the greatest thing ever. And then the guys in the back, they're just like they're contributing. Like, and I see videos whenever it's like...
1: They're making sure the vibe is fire.
2: Yeah, know? Where they're just there just being like, huh, you're making something.
1: Yeah. So, Drew, what is going on right now?
2: Well, it is K-Week for people that...
1: I can't believe you sniped what I was going for immediately.
2: Yeah.
1: But yeah, go on.
2: Yes. There's a lot that is happening and will be happening. I know for sure that, well, last night there was the barn party,
1: mm-hmm,
2: and midnight pancakes. A lot of fun. I'm trying to think.
1: Are the pancakes tasty?
2: Yeah, I've had them. They're very good.
1: Oh, they are?
2: Yes, they are.
1: Yeah.
2: Yeah, they're very good. And then I know WRFL had a fun little event last night or something like that. I don't know.
1: Oh, really?
2: Yes.
1: I did not know about that, actually.
2: I did not know that.
1: I was not aware of such things.
2: Yes.
1: But yeah, there's a lot of stuff going on right now because of K-Week. And school is starting up Monday. I'm not prepared. How are you feeling about that?
2: I haven't opened Canvas since, like, May, dude.
1: I'm kind of horrified. I got to take stats this semester. And I'm really scared for this. But anyways, tonight at 7:30 is Campus Ruggus. That's at Kroger Field. If you're here for K-Week, students, make sure to check that out. Same with Big Blue U tomorrow at Kroger Field. That's at 7 p.m. A lot of stuff just kind of going on in general around campus. So keep an ear to the ground on that. We also have a lot of stuff going on at WRFL right now. Saturday is a WRFL open house. Come check us out. This place is really cool. It's at the WRFL station where me and Drew are currently located at the Gatton Student Center. It's just room A160
2: at
1: 2 p.m.
2: Dox us at that point. Just tells our IP address.
1: Oh,
2: yeah.
1: Oh my God. We are where we are located online. also, Monday, September 7th, WRFL and UK Labor Day present Slimestone 2026. Gatton Student Center, Cut Corner Records, and the album at 2 p.m. It's a really fun little festivity that we have going on yearly right now. A lot of live music, a lot of interaction, a chance to win some different rewards. Saturday, September 12th, WRFL Disorientation. That's at the Cornerstone Esports Lounge at 12 p.m. If you are interested in becoming a DJ like me or Drew or both of us or neither of us, come check out Disorientation at 12 p.m., and then there will be trainings on the following Saturdays. Drew, how do you feel about being... how do you feel about being a DJ here at WRFL?
2: Life has no meaning. No.
1: Whoa.
2: No, it is a great experience being here. If you love music... I have friends even not even going to this school that say that because of me doing it that they feel inspired to do their own stations,
1: mm-hmm,
2: on, canvas, and I feel very happy about that. But it's a very, like, doing it with, like, a friend mm-hmm. is just awesome. Just being able to sit here, just yap, and play the music that you love and all that. It's very much an honor and a gift to be a part of this.
1: Mm-hmm.
2: Yeah. It's fun. I feel so cool being a part of it.
1: Mm-hmm. Well, it's really nice to be part of this community and, you know, creating one yourself. Anyways.
2: This is random what? Side tangent.
1: Yeah, go for it.
2: Like, one thing that you guys will have to deal with, if your parents do love you, is that...
1: What?
2: Is that you're going to have to deal with the fact that your parents will probably tell everyone that your son has a... Or daughter.
1: Oh,
2: or,
1: yeah.
2: Yeah, has a radio show. And you're going to have to be like, yeah. Like my parents, whenever they're seeing, they're like, yeah, he's down at college, on the college campus, on the radio show. And they're like, and everyone else is like, isn't that right? Oh my goodness. Yeah. And I'm just like, yeah, it's great.
1: I put it on a job application.
2: No. Oh, 100%. My grandma isn't a good job application though. So
1: what? We got to. Caller.
2: Oh, go ahead. Do you want me to pick it up? Okay.
1: Yeah, I'm going to entertain them for a second. Yeah, so a lot of stuff going on around campus. Make sure to stay tuned for all of that stuff going on. Yeah, I'm going to go ahead and get us into our next song. This is a one of my personal favorites. This is a song called I'm Your Man. By Spiritualized.

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4: Good morning, everyone. I've been at the helm for the past 30 minutes, as you can probably tell.
5: Captain's at the helm.
4: Yes, sir. Before we talk about anything else, or any shenanigans, as we like to call it,
5: as one does.
4: I wanted to talk to you guys about the Kentucky Music Business Club, which is an organization for University of Kentucky students that provides members with valuable hands-on experience and promotes a love for the music industry. 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Can you stop breathing loudly, by the way?
5: Can you turn the mics down?
4: No. You're just going to be muted. Attend site visits and learn how to get involved in music. More information about the club and how to get involved is available on the Kentucky Music Business Club's Be Being Involved page or Instagram at kmbc.uky. That's literally all you're sounding like. I'm going to play a song next of yours that you've apparently said that you've been listening to a lot recently.
5: Oh, curious.
4: Now I'm just not going to because...
5: Okay.
4: You...
5: It's not like I had an hour to play whatever I wanted.
4: Did you play music?
5: Wait. Did you play music?
4: Wait a minute.
5: Wait, what are we doing?
4: Yes. What is life?
5: What is life?
4: Maybe don't hurt me.
5: Don't hurt me.
4: So,
5: It's raining.
4: Astute observation. How are you doing this fine morning?
5: I'm doing pretty fine.
4: Yeah. Me and Leo have been yapping. We've been talking about the new Spider-Man movie.
5: The new Spider-Man movie is incredible.
4: It is quite peak, I must say. It is...
5: Okay. What is your favorite superhero movie?
4: The Batman.
5: I think mine's Superman.
4: It's either the Batman or Superman. Across the Spider-Verse is definitely... Across the Spider-Verse is my favorite Spider-Man movie.
5: Mm-hmm.
4: I actually watched that for the first time a few months ago.
5: I totally forgot about that. Yeah. I remember, like, you posted on Letterboxd, like, Prince of Egypt 2.
4: Yeah. No, that's literally what it was. I was just like, dude, the Prince of Egypt was my favorite anime movie until this.
5: You know what's better than both?
4: What?
5: Kung Fu Panda 2.
4: I
5: love bringing up Kung Fu Panda 2. It's such, like, a monkey wrench in any conversation.
4: Yeah. Oh, my
5: like,
4: God.
5: That movie
4: okay,
5: is peak,
4: hold
5: though.
4: On. It is crazy. No diss to our friend Ezra. He was saying that the villain of Kung Fu Panda 2 is the worst villain ever. And I was just like, that is like an
5: Lord Shen
4: bad
5: is
4: take.
5: So peak. He's so
4: an
5: good.
4: Egregious take.
5: Like, I understand liking Tai Lung, right?
4: That's the first one, right?
5: Yeah.
4: Yeah.
5: Like, I understand preferring Tai Lung. But Lord Shen... Well, and also, it's Gary Oldman. Like...
4: Also, like, comically evil is, like, or not comically evil, like, it, not good at all. Like, there's no redeemable qualities of it. Shocking to me.
5: Yeah.
4: That's a bad take.
5: He's so interesting. I don't know what it is with the Kung Fu Panda movies, just throwing heat villains, and
4: yes.
5: Then it's just the chameleon.
4: Yes.
5: I just still need to watch that movie.
4: Yes.
5: I've just heard horrible things about it.
4: Kung Fu Panda, which one's
5: 4.
4: That? Oh, yeah, yeah, don't dodge that.
5: The Dragon Warrior! It's me!
4: Yeah.
5: But, yeah. Also, we need to talk about Jack Black being a top 5 actor of all time.
4: Okay.
5: Alright, number 1, Jack Black. Number 2, Jason Statham. Number 3, Gal Gadot. I actually don't think Gal Gadot is that bad of an actress. She's not great, but she's not horrible. Wonder Woman, like the first Wonder Woman movie, is actually awesome.
4: Oh, I like the first Wonder Woman.
5: But let's see, who else should be on here?
4: Do you know what's a movie I have such a complicated relationship is Man of Steel?
5: Because I remember you used to be, like, a defender of it, and then you watched it another time, and you're like, this is, like, the worst thing I've ever seen. Have you, like, landed somewhere in the middle now?
4: So, I'm not sure when I watched it the most recent time, because, I watched
5: it was, like, 2 years ago, I think.
4: Yeah, I watched it, like...
5: It wasn't long before Superman.
4: I watched it a lot when I was a kid, and then it came out, or I think it was... I'm gauging it around the time when the new Superman came out. Mm-hmm. And I'm not sure if I watched it beforehand, and I was just, like... I think I watched it, like, maybe once before, and I was like, man, I don't know how in the world they're going to be able to top this. And then I think I saw, and then I watched it again, and I was like, oh my god, this is terrible. I hate when people say that this is, like, the best superhero mm-hmm. movie ever. And then I watched Superman again, and I was like, you know what? I need to go back to it because I'm just in such a Superman mood. And I watched it with my girlfriend who hadn't seen it yet. And I really liked it. I the problems are clearly there. Like, I honestly think, I don't know what it is, but the dialogue in that movie is somewhat atrocious. And it's not that it's like that, oh, it's like corny or something. It's that, like,
5: it just doesn't feel human.
4: No, it's like, hey, how are you doing today? Like, it's like they're, it's one of those, like, it show don't tell kind of thing where it's like, mm-hmm. I've like, oh, I found myself being so sad often.
5: Yeah.
4: You shouldn't be sad. You're supposed to be good. Thank you. That's literally, like, that's kind of how it is.
5: Yeah.
4: Yeah.
5: Seeing Superman in theaters was, like, one of the greatest experiences of my life. We saw it with, like, 8 of our friends in Cape Cod. Yes. And I remember, like, I was crying the entire movie. And there's, like, really, like, not an exaggeration on that. And I remember, like, I was sitting next to Drew. And I was, like, in the aisle seat. And I was just sitting here just, like... bawling. I'm like, this is the greatest thing I've ever seen. They're nailing Superman. This is Superman. And then I, like, looked over and I was like, okay, Drew's feeling it too. And then I was like, man, I hope everyone else is liking this, because, like, it was some of our friends, like, first time seeing a DC movie, like Ezra. Like, he had never seen a DC movie before.
4: That's crazy. Yeah.
5: And then I was just like, man, I hope everyone is liking this as much as I am. And I remember, like, there was a certain point, I think it was after the Paul Kent scene, where he's like, your choices are what make you who you are. And I'm, like, bawling during that scene. I remember, like, I leaned over and I was, like, looking down, and I just saw, like, I saw Shay was crying, and I just saw, like, at the end of the movie, everyone, like, was, like, psyched after it. I was just like, man.
4: Awesome.
5: It was awesome.
4: Yeah.
5: Like, and that was, like, the worst theater I've ever been in.
4: Oh, yeah.
5: Like, the seats were not comfortable. It was, like, the worst screen. We were, like, pretty close, too. And we were off on the left. Like, that was, like, one of the worst theaters to see that movie in. But, yeah. Like, that was... That movie's so electric. Like...
4: She's electric.
5: She's a rainbow.
4: She's a rainbow. All right, let's get back into the music. This, the joke, or the... Not joke. The thing, the song that I was going to play that... you've been listening to a lot recently, which I'm glad you are, is I've Been Riding with a Ghost by Songs Ohio.

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1: Good morning, good morning. I'll try to keep this quick, but I wanted to talk to you guys about things happening around town. Today, August 20th, we have National Collective with Caleb Bailey and the Bottom Dollars and Killa Kaju. I said, probably saying that wrong. At the Burl. Yeah, you're right. At 8 p.m. We have Club Dub at Kenwick Table at 5:30 p.m. And then we have Southland Jamboree at Moondance Amphitheater at 7 p.m. Tomorrow, the 21st, we have Buck the Taxidermist with Wayne Graham and the Clap at the Burl at 8 p.m. And we have Laura and the Blue Licks, Kenwick Table, 7 p.m. Old 60, Gavin Park, 7 p.m. Summer Nights in Suburbia featuring Magnolia Boulevard at 7 p.m. Does that say where? Okay. And then Putt Putt Party, Living Arts and Science Center, 5:30 p.m. So, yeah.
2: I just wanted to get back on here because we don't have a whole lot of time. Drew's got a song to play. I just want to say thank you guys for listening, and I hope you've been enjoying this move-in music. I wanted to just put a reminder out that this will be the last time we'll be at this time slot of Thursday, 7 to 9 a.m., starting August 30th. That Sunday, we will be moving to 5 to 7 a.m. on Sundays. If you ever get a chance to tune in, we would love that, and we hope that you enjoy whoever takes this time slot as well. You got any other words, Drew?
1: No, I'm really excited for this song. This comes from a band called Unwound. Anyone know of that? Woohoo!
2: No.
1: Okay. Well, this comes from their first album, and I didn't know this, but these three songs are supposed to be actually like put together, and they are, and it makes this one beautifully long and just abrasive song. It's great. Let me just get around to it. This is Valentine Card, Cantina, and Were Art and Are Not or something. I'm probably saying that last one wrong. It's cutting off. But yeah, hope you guys have a great day. See ya.

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1: Well, hello everybody. 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But we just heard Hit It and Quit It by Funkadelic from their album Maggot Brain. Before that, we heard Rain by Ivor from her self-titled album. Battle at Armageddon by Alice Coltrane from her record, Universal Consciousness. And we started off the show this morning with Anti-Superstar by Hot and Freddy from Big Disgrace. It is 10:18 this Thursday morning, and it looks really, really good out to me, but my idea of what looks good isn't everybody's idea. So we're going to get back into the music, and I don't have any particular theme planned today, so it's just going to be, we're just going to see where it takes us.

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1: Hello, everybody. It is 10:29 on this wonderful Thursday, and I hope you all are having a great time. First of all, we just heard Cordelia by The Tragically Hip from their album Road Apples. Before that was Eileen Alphabet from Sort Soul from their album Glamour. And before that was People Get Ready from Curtis Mayfield and The Impressions. We're going to keep doing a little bit of a thread here with the next track. And we're just kind of going a little bit of song association here.

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1: Hello, everybody. We got some stuff coming up around town. Campus Ruckus is at Kroger Field at 7:30 p.m. The National Collective with Caleb Bailey and the Bottom Dollars and Kill a Kaiju is at the Borough at 8 p.m. Club Dub at Kenwick Table at 5:30 and Southland Jamboree at Moondance Amphitheater at 7. 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And then tomorrow, Big Blue U is at Kroger Field at 7. 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And on Saturday, WRFL Open House is at the WRFL station at the Gatton Student Center, A160, at 2. The 4th Annual Burl County Fair is at the, featuring the Mountain Grass Unit, East Nash Grass, Hancock and Shouse, and Thunderwood is at the Burl at 5 p.m. These are all on Saturday. Swamp Hawk is doing a 21-plus show at the Green Lantern at 8 that night. And the Kenwick Neighborhood Porch Fest will be throughout the Kenwick neighborhood starting at 2 p.m. and the Lexington Renaissance Fair starts at Masterson Station Park at 10 a.m. this Saturday and picks back up again on Sunday starting the second day at 10 a.m. as well. Also on Sunday is the Paul Lawrence Dunbar Alumni Show fundraiser featuring Dad's Matt and Bedford at the Burl at 2 p.m. Next Wednesday, Happy Landing is performing with the band Solstice at the Burl at 8 p.m. And 1 week from today, Thursday the 27th, Future Birds Far Out Country Tour will be coming through the Burl at 8 p.m. Hopefully you all are marking your calendars for anything there that might interest you. If you want something to do every Thursday, from April to October, Thursday Night Live is at the 5th Third Bank Pavilion starting at 5 p.m. And now there is karaoke at Girls, Girls, Girls Burritos starting at 8 p.m. And that will be tonight and every Friday. I hope you all have had a good time. And we are going to get back to the music now.

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1: Hello, everybody. It is 11:14. We just heard The Wait by Mavis Staples and Levon Helm from Carry Me Home. Before that was Hollywood Squares by Bootsy Collins from his album Bootsy Player of the Year. And we ended the last hour with Donna by Miles Davis. Before that was Leif Sandin by Ivor from her album N. Skyscrapers, also by Ivor, from Sile. Gakur, the Black-Throated Diver, by Sophia Yannick. And Daylight's Wasting, by Savoy. Hope you all are having a great time. I don't know what that button was. And we're just going to keep playing through some stuff.
2: I pulled in.

Hello, everybody. It is 11:28. We just heard The Spirit of Radio by Rush from their live album Exit Stage Left. Before that was The Magical Stone by Jeffrey Oryema from Spirit. And before that was Dog Star Man by Sort Soul. Art Farm is a local artist co-op in Lexington that provides workshops, tools, meeting spaces, common resources, and more to artists in Lexington. 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

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You can attend our upcoming tri-annual information and recruitment event known as Disorientation on Saturday, September 12th at noon in the Cornerstone Esports Theater to get an in-depth, catered tour of the station and a full-on crash course on how you can get involved with our community. 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

0: Oh, hello, everybody. That was Tomina Harket and Stig Brenner with their song Tre Miljoner from the album Hva Vi Nå, or HEVN. And we are running a little bit slow here on our computer, so I actually didn't log that for y'all, so in just a few seconds, you guys will see it on our website. If you want to go there, it is wrfl.fm. And thank you all for listening today. I got a couple more tracks for you after I do all the announcements I need to do. And then in just about 15 minutes, David King will be taking over with his show, Slow Blink. So welcome, David. And it has been great being with you all this morning. It's not my usual time, so it's been kind of fun.
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waiting for, from the University of Kentucky, wearing the number 88.1 and playing the position of all the way to the left, you're listening.

Good afternoon. It is 2 o'clock. No, it is not 2 o'clock. It is 12 o'clock noon, and you are listening to 88.1 WRFL Lexington. This is David King, and it's time for Slow Blink, some perfect indie pop. 2 hours of indie and alternative music, a personal selection of the old and new, some retro, some vintage, some old school, the soundtrack, our Thursday afternoons. So if you're new to the campus or to the area or to the station, welcome. We are glad you are here and hope you get off to a wonderful start for the semester. Good news today. We are delighted to be joined by Sam, a future WRFL DJ who will be running the board from time to time today, all throughout the show. So we look forward to that. First up today, we got a band from Madison, Wisconsin. Some old friends who came together over a shared love of music and later moved to Chicago for the thriving music scene there, as we like to talk about from time to time here on Slow Blink. So it's Slow Pulp. Slow Pulp on Slow Blink. Say that 5 times real fast. Here they are, WRFL Lexington.

You just heard Damon and Naomi with their track Beautiful Close Double. Before that was Lucky playing Biting Heels. And to start the show off, we had Slowpoke with Do You Feel It? Next up, we have This Is Time by INXS, spelled INXS.

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1: We just heard music from the Psychedelic Porn Crumpets. Latest from them, that is Watermelon from Pogo Rodeo. That is, again, wrapping up a set from Australia. That band from Perth, just not just the capital of Western Australia, with its parks and beaches for surfing. Home to bands like Tame Impala, Pond, and that one, Psychedelic Porn Crumpets. And Psychedelic Porn Crumpets came together, the band says, because they had the same drug dealer. Isn't that sweet? Unconfirmed, but that's the story they tell, and that's the music they make. Their latest, Psychedelic Porn Crumpets. Before that, Babe Rainbow, brand new music from them, Waterfall. That's from Acid and Honey, just out. And we began the set with NXS, and This Time, taken from, 1985's Listen Like Thieves. It's 1220 here at WRFL. Dave and Sam here with Slow Blake. Be here until 2 o'clock. Glad you're here. Got some more new music coming up. Right now, see what you think. This is brand new music from Death Cab for Cutie here on WRFL.

0: All right, you just heard the Magnetic Fields with the track All My Little Worlds. Before that was Interpol with Leif Erikson. 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And before that, we had the Psychedelic Porn Crumpets with their track Watermelon. 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

just heard Big Thief, their track All Night, All Day. Before that, we had Wolf Alice with The Sofa. For that, we had Mitski with I'll Change For You. And after the break, we had Hot and Freddy with Dance the Pain Away. This is WRFL Lexington. Next up, we got some Flaming Lips in the Morning of the Magicians.

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You just heard Daft Punk with Verdi's Quo. Before that, we had Youth Lagoon with their track Canary. And after the break, we had The Flaming Lips with In the Morning of the Magicians. Big fan of The Flaming Lips. I saw them last year in Cincinnati with Modest Mouse opening up for them. Up next, we got These Days by R.E.M. with a summer feature on Slow Blink. We'll be playing down this entire album. WRFL.

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You just heard King of Carrot Flowers, Part 1, by the Neutral Milk Hotel. Before that, we had the Artist ID by, Apples and Stereo, who produced that album. Before Neutral Milk Hotel, we had the Canals with Another Souvenir. Before that, we had West Side Cowboy with Can't See. Before that, Broken Social Scene with Not Around Anymore. Before that, Guadalcanal Diary. With their track Litany, Life Goes On. And after the break, we had REM These Days. This is WRFL. Next up, we have Dive, spelled D-I-I-V, with How Long Have You Known?

You just heard Beach Fossils with their track In Vertigo. Before that, we had Dive with How Long Have You Known. Some events around town tonight. We got Campus Ruckus at Kroger Field at 7:30 for new students. We got National Collective with Caleb Bailey and the Bottom Dollars and Killa Kaiju at the Burl at 8. Club Dub, Kenwick Table at 5:30. Southland Jamboree at Moondance Amphitheater at 7 p.m. And then, of course, this Saturday, we have WRFL Open House at the Student Center, A160, at 2 o'clock. This is WRFL Lexington. Up next, we got Criminal Kissing by Ian Sweet.

0: All right, you just heard Sinead O'Connor covering Dolly Parton with her track "Dagger Through the Heart." Before that, we had the Best Laid Plans, and after the break, we had Ian Sweet with "Criminal Kissing." Up next, we got "Summer's Cauldron" by XCC. But first, a little event promo for Disorientation.
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1: 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My name is Peyton. This is my show, The Middle Ground. You are tuned in to a specialty programming for the station this week. Today, it is our move-in music. Every song that I'm going to be playing, not really fully about moving in, but it fits the theme, gets a good vibe going. Everything's going to be kind of upbeat, get you in a good mood to move in for everybody moving in today at UK. So yeah, hope everybody loves the good vibes. Let's talk about what we heard. Every song from the Playbox was kind of car themed, kind of like driving to your new place. That first one was Mile Marker 203 by Jim Hurst, The End of the Line by Infamous String Dusters, One White Line at a Time by Trey Hensley featuring Steve Warner, Castle Rock Turnpike by Daniel Grindstaff and the Uptown Troubadours, and then Rumble Strips by Steep Canyon Rangers. Just because it's specialty programming doesn't mean we're not going to stick with what we normally do, so this first hour is going to be some bluegrass and Americana and folk, and the second hour is going to be indie and alternative. Everything's upbeat though. No sad songs, no bad vibes today. Strictly good. I think we're just going to go into it. This first one is going to be a cover by Yonder Mountain String Band with Dancing in the Moonlight. I will see you all in about 15 minutes.

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0: bruised. Uncle told me once about a place called Middle Ground.
1: Hey, hey, everybody. You listen to WRFL Lexington 88.1 FM. My name is Peyton, and this is my show, The Middle Ground. And today is a specialty programming edition of The Middle Ground. We got moving music going on. Let's talk what we heard. Those first three songs to kick off the selected songs was Dancing in the Moonlight by Yonder Mountain String Band, Know It All by Billy Strings, and then a cover of This Must Be the Place by the String Cheese Incident. Those songs were all kind of ones I thought kind of fit moving into a new area, finding the place that might be your new place. These next few sections and of songs I'm picking were all picked by people that I know who are moving in to either a new school or a new place, and these are all songs from their playlists that they've made. So it's people like you all, like listeners out there who are now moving in to a new home, new school, anything that they listen to, these are all songs from them. We're gonna go and kick it off. This one's gonna be In Dreams by Sierra Farrell. See y'all in about 15.

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0: bruised. Uncle told me once about a place called the Middle Ground.
1: 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My name is Peyton. This is my show, The Middle Ground. Today we are doing the specialty programming with Move-In Music. So thank you all so much for listening. Let's go and talk about what we heard. We listened to In Dreams by Sierra Farrell, followed by Mountain Girl by Josiah and the Bonnevilles, Miracle Mile by Houndmouth, and then Sheep by Mount Joy. Kind of keeping up with just a little calm, kind of upbeat vibe to help everybody move in. These were all picked by people I know, helped picked by people I know who are also moving in, and these are part of their playlists. So every 15-minute block is a different person that I know who's moving in to either a new apartment, new school, just new path of life. It's their playlist, so it's listeners like you all. If you ever have any song suggestions, I'm going to shamelessly plug myself real quick. Follow my Instagram at PeytonChenault72. I'll take any suggestions if you want to listen. I post every week about what's going to be playing on the radio. Just some WRFL announcements all the time. So yeah, we're going to finish up our Bluegrass, Americana, and Folk block. These next four songs, just on the Cutting Teeth by Tyler Childers, Scooter Blues by Johnny Blue Skies, Paradise by John Prine, and Can You Run by the Steel Drivers. All some local Kentucky artists. So yeah, see you in about 15.

Hey, you're listening to WRFL 88.1 FM. My name's Peyton, this is my show, The Middle Ground. We're going to talk about what we heard real quick before the genre switch. That first one was Cutting Teeth by Tyler Childers, Scooter Blues by Johnny Blue Skies and Sturgill Simpson, and then Paradise by John Prine, all Kentucky artists. We are going to kick off this second hour of our move-in music with all some local Kentucky artists from our local playbox. So if you're just now moving in and you're listening in, these are artists you can find around campus or find around, Lexington. So we're going to go and get that. There's genre switch coming up. We're going to go from Americana folk. Now we're going into our indie and our rock block. So yeah, I think that's all I have. Thank you all so much for listening again. I hope you all enjoyed this first music. Every single chunk of music has been picked by people I know who are moving in to either, like I said, apartments or school here at UK. So yeah, it's something that the listeners like you have picked. So we're just going to go get back into the game after we go through our play boxes. I will see you all in about 15 minutes.

You should have listened. They're already here. The radio told of their return. Their defeat was merely a delay. From the time after commercial radio domination, when the sounds of streaming rang through the land. But no one wanted to believe. They were hearing it on the radio. And when the truth finally dawned, it dawns in terrible music. But there is one they fear. And their tongue, it is 88.1. WRFL, Lexington.

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My name is Peyton. This is my show, The Middle Ground. Thank you all so much for tuning in on the specialty programming of Move-In Music. To kick off this block hour, this rock block hour, we played some local bands for people who are moving in. If you wanted to find anybody who frequent Lexington, shows around Lexington, we played some bands. So we started off with Calypso by Monterey, 1867 by Bedford, Who You Are by Tiramisu, 11 by Kudzu Mountain, and In Dreams, a song we heard earlier by the original artist, Sierra Farrell, covered by Topsoil. That's all I have for right now. Thank you all so much for tuning in. If you listened last hour, we did our Americana Folk. Now it's the Indie and Alternative Hour. So I think we should go ahead and kick it off. We're going to raise the vibes up. We're going to raise the mood. We're going to make it. We're going to try to be happy and just kind of good vibes for everybody moving in today. We're going to kick it off with Hold Me Down by the Happy Fits. I'll see you all about 15.

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My name is Peyton. This is my show, The Middle Ground, and we're spinning our move-in mix today on our specialty program show. We listen to Hold Me Down by The Happy Fits, Sunburns by West 22nd, Weather by Ginger Root, and Moon Man by Balu Brigada. Playing some high-energy songs to just keep the energy up while you're moving in. It can be a long, hard process, but get the energy up, you know. Get it done pretty quick. Thank you all so much for listening. I don't really much to say. Just going to keep playing some music. We're going to play three songs, two pretty normal size length, and we're going to play a little bit of a longer one. I thought it was kind of appropriate to play today. So we're going to kick it off with Afraid of the Dark by The Frights. I will see you all in 15.

like nothing had changed, but something had changed in me. Yes, she touched me, said, I know you're not to blame. What a weight to live under, what a lie that's been covered. I'm talking about Rolling Thunder. I know I left you on the street last night, so I'm holding on, grab

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My name is Peyton. It's my show, The Middle Ground, and it's our specialty programming with the move-in music. We listen to three songs. We kick that one off with Afraid of the Dark by The Frights, Good Morning by Bleachers, and then a song that I think is pretty topical with what the theme of the show is, with All My Friends by LCD Sound System. Specifically with the line, you spent the first 5 years trying to get with the plan, and the next 5 years trying to be with your friends again. Kind of capturing that bittersweet feeling of school getting stressful, your life starting to become something bigger, and slowly losing time with your friends, but holding on to it. Making sure you spend time for everything in your life, not just one part. Yeah, I think this is the last time you're going to hear from me today. I had a great time playing music for you all like I always do. Be back next week, same show, same time. Yeah, we're going to kick this one off to finish it off with Cowboy Nudes by Geese, Whirlpool by Peter McPolin, West Coast Collective by Dominic Fike, and then we're going to end the show with Bruise by Between Friends. I will see you all next week. Bye-bye.

0: Our racers are lining up for the annual Radio Station Derby. They're finally in their post, and they're off, going down the front stretch and through turn one. It is neck and neck. Who is going to win this race? As our racers come into turn three, it looks like Commercial Radio is starting to pull ahead, but this race is still as tight as it gets. Coming around the final turn, Commercial Radio is still in the lead, but what's this? Charging from the back of the field and all the way to the left of the pack, it's WRFL Lexington. They come to the line, and WRFL Lexington has done it. The only alternative left of the dial has won the Radio Station Derby. Now let's go down to the track to talk to our winners.
1: 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How do you feel about this win?
2: Hey, I'm a horse. I'm galloping it.
1: Not you. Not you. How do you feel about winning the race?
3: Well, you know, we did what we came here to do, stayed all the way to the left, stayed alternative, and we ended up with a win. So the only thing I'd like to thank is WRFL Lexington for being your only alternative left. So thank you very much.

Okay. Wait a minute. Give me. Give me a break a second. Two, three, one, two, three, one, a two, a one, two, three.

And welcome to Coming At You Live, your host, Alan, for the next 4 hours. So, hope you enjoy. We've got a lot of good music coming at you. I didn't realize the move-in theme for today, but we'll keep it upbeat and have some good times with it. If you're listening as a freshman, enjoy. I don't have much sage advice to give you right now, except maybe some faraway places for you. Do a little bit of the Embers with Faraway Places with Strange Sounding Names. Keep it locked and enjoy some beach music. We're going to just play everything today, so see you in a little bit.

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1: And welcome back to Coming At You Live. We just played a little bit of Barbara Lewis, Hello Stranger, Jewel and the Rubies with Kidnapper, The Embers with Faraway Places. And now, I think we're going to stay on beach music this hour, maybe some local next, or jazz. And we'll kind of splay it out pretty well, but I'm just going to do a lot of beach this hour. The best of the beach this summer, considering this is the last time we'll be on from 4 to 6, and then after that, we will be moved to 8 to 10. But today, we're going to just go straight to 8, so a little bit of a bridge show day. So I'm going to stick with what I've done all summer and play some really good beach music. So keep it locked, 88.1, as we continue on this journey. And call in 859-257-9735.

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3: 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And you were just listening to a double shot of Chairman of the Board, Carolina Girls, and Give Me Just a Little More Time. Thank you very much, Mr. Pullman, for suggesting one of my favorites. The Radiance before that, Ain't No Big Thing, and Catalina Summertime's Calling Me, and I believe I've got something good on turntable number one right here for you. Laugh it off. Keep it locked.

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1: And welcome back to Coming At You Live. I just played four of my favorite beach songs back to back to back to back. And we'll do Wall to Wall and back to back later on. But for now, Gene Chandler with Duke of Earl. Duke, Duke. Mel Tim, Backfield in Motion. Ooh, that's a great football one. The Drifters with Your More Than a Number in My Little Red Book. And then Louis Prima, Just a Gigolo. So now, let me tell you about what's going on in the city. There's a lot of things going on tonight. First, Campus Ruckus at Kroger Field, 7:30. Be there at the Commonwealth Stadium area. I'm not going to use the, well, I guess I did just use it, but to me it'll always be Commonwealth. So, National Collective with Caleb Bailey and the Bottom Dollars and Killer Kaiju at the Borough at 8. Club Dub at Kenwick Table at 5:30. The Southland Jamboree at Moondance Amphitheater at 7. And there's some things tonight that I just discovered that I'll tell you all about. What's going on? Oh, Downtown, Thursday Night Live. A great group if you got time around 5 o'clock. Check out the Mercy Men. They are one of my personal favorites. And I'm sorry I'm going to miss them tonight, but duty called and I need another couple of hours. So. But the Mercy Men, please check them out. They got some really good sound. They're one of the old original bands in Lexington that has been playing consistently for the past 60 years. So please check those guys out if you have, if you're downtown. And then, what else is going on? Oh, Three Dog Night is playing at the Opera House tonight. I just found out about that. I will not be attending, but they've got one surviving member, and I'll play a little bit of their music later on. So that's just this evening, so there's plenty of things to get into. Friday, the Big Blue U at Kroger Field. Oh, one last thing for tonight. I heard that there's a show at the Fish Tank with Swing Dance. Oh, gosh. I think Modern System and another group. I apologize, but there's some groups I play pretty regularly on this show. So if you're in, if 8 o'clock tonight, you're around there, go check that out. Friday, Big Blue U at Kroger Field at 7. Buck the Taxidermist with Wayne Graham and The Clap at the Borough at 8. Laura and Blue Lick at Kenwick Table, 7 p.m. Old 60, Gadden Park, 7 p.m. Summer Nights in Suburbia featuring Magnolia Boulevard, 7 p.m. Putt Putt Party. Oh, God, that's horrible. 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Saturday, WRFL's Open House at the Gadden Student Center, A160 at 2 p.m. So please come check that out if you're interested in being a DJ. Fourth annual Borough County Fair featuring Mountain Grass Unit, East Nash Grass, Hancock and Shouse, and Thunderwood at the Borough at 5. Swamp Hawk at the Green Lantern at 20, that's a plus 21 show at 8 p.m. Kenwick Neighborhood Porch Fest throughout the Kenwick neighborhood, 2 p.m. on. That's a lot of fun. Had an associate that played last year in that. Lexington Renaissance Fair at Masterson Station, 10 a.m. So there's so much going on this weekend, and we've not even gotten to Sunday yet. Paul Arndt Dunbar Alumni Show fundraiser featuring Dad's Mad and Bedford at the Borough at 2 p.m. And then a continuation of a Lexington Renaissance Fair at 10. And that pretty much describes it for this week, and there'll be some more stuff next week. Unfortunately, I will not be able to call out the cool events happening on the weekend anymore, or Thursdays. I'll be able to do Friday's events. But, alas, let's play some Torquays. I got him on turntable one. Keep it locked, 88.1 WRFL. We'll take us out in the hour. A great local group featuring Dr. Bill Brooks. Oh, yeah. A live recording of the Torquays 1967. Keep it locked, 88.1. Please get, call us in if you got any requests. Play this out to the hour.
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1: And welcome back to Coming At You Live. You just listened to a Bubba Newport Charlie Young sandwich. We opened the hour after the Torquays, a great Lexington group that is timeless throughout time. We opened it with a group that will follow in their footsteps, Bubba Newport, with T-Rex Like the Dinosaur, because we had a caller call in the last hour and request the special sound of Bubba Newport. I asked him why, but he said he wanted to hear it, so I obliged him. Charlie Young Feels So Good, between another Bubba Newport song. I know I should apologize, but I'm too busy looking for that damn fourth Chaos Emerald. What great art. And now I'm going to finish off our Bubba Newport segment with, we're almost out of Transformer Band-Aids, but your knee is still bleeding. Keep it locked, 88.1 WRFL.

0: 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You can attend our upcoming tri-annual information and recruitment event known as Disorientation on Saturday, September 12th at noon in the Cornerstone Esports Theater to get an in-depth catered tour of the station and a full-on crash course on how you can get involved with our community. 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
1: And welcome back to Coming At You Live. We've been playing only local stuff this hour so far, and we're going to continue doing it for the whole hour. So welcome back to school, kids, and we're going to play local stuff. All right, let me tell you a little bit about the Thrifty Cat is a new resource for UK students. It offers gently used clothing, furniture, appliances, textbooks, decor, and more. The Thrifty Cat is located in the basement of Blazer Dining across the street from Blazer Hall in the old Wildcat Wheel Space. In addition to offering accessible resources to students, donations for gently used items are accepted. Supporting a zero-waste campus, the Thrifty Cat is now open. 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Oh, Lord. It's fun. Going back, I'm seeing a lot more people than I've seen in a long time around. Walking around outside, so let's do some tiramisu for you here. Let's try this one. I don't know if I've ever played this one before. And one.

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1: And welcome back to Coming At You Live. I've never listened to Moz before. I think I may have played him once or twice, but that was a really, I love the guitar harmonies in that, very clean. Before that, we did some Topsoil with Better Late Than Never, and then a double shot of Tiramisu with And One and I Don't Know. And I don't think I gave a call out to what we were playing in the last bit, Ballad Sad Summer, Jarley Young Guitar Wizard. And we've just been playing local stuff all day long, and we're going to continue doing it for the next 15 minutes. I'll probably even throw some more Torquays in there, because we're not finished with the side one. But as of now, let's play a little more Topsoil. Keep it locked, 88.1 WRFL.

0: 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Thank you very much.
1: Oh, well, hey there, Lassie. What's that? What seems to be the problem? What's in the... There's a baby in the well? There's a well in the baby? The roof of the barn is on fire? Oh, you've just been listening to WRFL Lexington.

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1: And welcome to Coming At You Live, your host, Alan. I apologize for the regular listeners of the Matterhorn Mix. Hami was not able to make it today, but he will be back hopefully next week, and we're going to continue on this next 2 hours with more local, I'm going to switch us back to the R&B track, but right now I've been just playing local for the past hour and 15. Yeah, maybe hour and 30 minutes. So we're going to continue that with a group I've not necessarily too... Well, never mind. I can't play that because it's... All right. Well, that... Unfortunately, I was going to play a little bit of Modern Systems, but they have a word we can't necessarily play this time. So let me find something else a little bit. All right. I'm trying to... Let's go, you know what, I think I'd liked Moz earlier. I'll play a little bit of them, then we're going to switch it into maybe some Righteous Brothers coming up. So without further ado, let's play a little bit of Roommates by Moz from their Lawn EP that came out this year.

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1: The Matterhorn Mix has made its way from one UK to the other. 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From Cafe Del Mar to Cafe Mambo, from Ministry of Sound to Head Candy, we take a musical tour that spans two decades of the White Island and its groove collective dance music. The Matterhorn Mix. 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
2: 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More information about the club and how to get involved is available on the Kentucky Music Business Club BBN Involve page or Instagram at kmbc.uky. Well, I apologize for those who are wanting to hear the Matterhorn Mix tonight. Unfortunately, Hami couldn't make it, but I am filling in. So we'll play another hour and a half for you till Gavin comes in and relieves me at 8. You just listen to Jarley Young Midas, followed by a Righteous Brothers tune. And I didn't realize that I was familiar with the Fog Hat version of this. I Just Want to Make Love to You. But their version, I loved it. It was a good blues number that I'm going to definitely play again at some point. Before that was Moz, The Roommate, and I forgot to shout out the beginning of the hour. We did Topsoil, Something in the Water, followed by a double shot of Swing Dance Club, Close Your Eyes, and Waiting on the End from their Safety and Solitude album. They are playing tonight at the Fish Tank. So if you're around and you like what you heard right before the first break, check them out. They're a great band. Now, I'm going to go back to the Righteous Brothers. Georgia on my mind.

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1: And welcome back to Coming At You Live. We're going to take a about 4-minute, 10-second break to play a song while we get some stuff reset. And then I'll come back to you with tonight's events. So how about a little bit of Jackie Blue for you? Keep it locked, 88.1.

And welcome back. Apologies about that. But let me tell you what's going on around campus right now. I guess the campus ruckus is starting at 7:30 at Kroger Field. National Collective with Caleb Bailey at the Bottom Dollars and Killa Kaiju at the Borough at 8. Club Dub at Kenwick Table was 5:30. May still be going on. Southland Jamboree at Moondance Amphitheater at 7. So that's going on tonight. And then there's a show at the Fish Tank as well with Swing Dance. And I think another couple groups. I apologize, I'm not coming to me. If you're downtown right now, check out the Mercy Men before they finish out at 8 o'clock. So tomorrow, Big Blue U at the at Kroger Field at 7. Buck the Taxidermist with Wayne Graham and the Clap at the Borough at 8. Laura and Blue Lick at Kenwick Table, 7 p.m. Old 60, Gadden Park, 7 p.m. Summer Nights at Suburbia featuring Magnolia Boulevard, 7. 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So that's all going on tomorrow night. Saturday, WRFL Open House, WRFL Station, Gadden Student Center, A160 at 2 p.m. The 4th Annual Borough County Fair featuring Mountain Grass Unit, East Nash Grass, Hancock and Chouse, and Thunderwood, the Borough at 5. Swamp Hawk, Green Lantern at 21, plus 8 o'clock, Kenwick Neighborhood Porch Fest, all Saturday. So check that out. Starts at 2, but you can walk around the neighborhood and see plenty of good live bands. And the Lexington Renaissance Fair is happening Saturday and Sunday, starting at 10 a.m. And let's do a little callback. We just listened to Jackie Blue by the Ozark Mountain Daredevils. And before that, we were listening to the Righteous Brothers with Something's Got a Hold of Me and Saffronia B by Bozeman. Let me see. Oh, I'll find it here in a bit. But a little more Ozark Mountain Daredevils here for you. Keep it locked, 88.1. Sorry about all the talking.

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Now for some more. Let's see what we're going to play now. Let's do a little bit more beach music. You know what? Let's get into some... I kind of want to hear some Cornelius Brothers and Sister Rose. Keep it locked, 88.1 WRFL.

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1: And welcome back to Coming At You Live. And believe me, we've been live today. Ooh, almost through with the four-hour shift. So Gavin will be here around 8, and I'm going to go back and play a little swing dance for you then. I got something special, a little bit of local vinyl for you coming up after this. So, but before that, let's play a little bit of Paper Flowers. Swing Dance Club.

And welcome back to Coming At You Live. A little special surprise for you. We're going to play a little bit of local vinyl recently made. So here we go. This is a little bit of Bedford Plastic Soul. I hope you enjoy. Let me know how it sounds. 859-257-9735. It's a little new, so it's a new process, but give it a shot.

Kentucky Tenants is a 501c3 nonprofit organization and a tenant union fighting for a Kentucky where everyone has safe, dignified, permanently affordable housing governed by the community. Their goal is to build community power and improve quality of life through greater tenant protections across the city and state, tenant unions, and the creation of social housing options. More information is available at kytenants.org. And now, let's do a little bit of event promo, and I will, if it's only coming up. Let's see here. I can't do event promo right now, but I'm going to go ahead. It's going to be a little bit clunky, but I'm going to go ahead and put on a 45 of Exile to play back to back with that. So just give me a little time.

Little bit of Church Street Soul Revival for you. Hopefully you're all enjoying this. And let's see how it sounds back to back with the new vinyl you just heard before.

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1: And welcome back to Coming At You Live. This is going to be a transition to next week's show, because next week's show is going to be a little bit different from the summer format. A little bit more formulaic. We're going to get back into doing poetry, a little bit more progressive rock, some interviews, and some fun stuff. So I will start with Keats' poem to end the night. Oh, come, my dear Emma, the rose is full blown. The riches of flora are lavishly strewn. The air is all of softness and crystal the streams. The west is resplendently clothed in beams. Oh, come, let us haste to thy freshening shades, the quaintly carved seats and the opening glades, where the fairies are chanting their evening hymns, and in the last sunbeam the sylph lightly swims. And when thou art weary, I'll find thee a bed of mosses and flowers to pillow thy head. There, beauteous Emma, I'll sit at thy feet, while my story of love I enraptured repeat. So fondly I'll breathe, and so softly I'll sigh, thou wilt think that some amorous zephyr is nigh. Yet no, as I breathe I will press thy for knee, and then thou wilt know that the sigh comes from me. Ah, why, dearest girl, should we lose all these blisses, that mortal's a fool who such happiness misses? So smile, acquiescence, and give me thy hand, with love, looking eyes, and with voice sweetly bland. So that's a little taste of the fall format back to 8 to 10. We'll start with a English poem in the first bit, and then we'll do some more Latin stuff and fun stuff. So, and we will naturally play a little bit of more Steely Dan. And we're going to end the hour with a repeat of Steely Dan from Pretzel Logic. Please enjoy, and Gavin will be

0: 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There seems to be no intelligent life.
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